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Just come home.

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1: 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But dreams are only made up in a head.

eventually. So if our time is running out, day after day, we'll make the mundane a masterpiece. Oh my, my, oh my, my love, I take one look.

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Taylor Swift. I knew it, I knew you.